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3: 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As we mark this meaningful milestone, we proudly honor the leadership and vision of our CEO and President, Dr. Ramil Uy, whose guidance continues to inspire our journey 9 years and beyond. We remain committed, going further, reaching higher, and serving better. More than just kampyon, we are just trusted voice in the hearts of the Bacolodnon and Nigrense. 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
3: 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Let's go with the flow. This song is brought to you by Salon Pass. We direct ingredient penetration to relieve shoulder, neck, and back pain.

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0: 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I-like at follow nyo na ang Red Horse Super sa Facebook. 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
7: 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Ito ang himpilan na kampiyon sa balita, kampiyon sa musika, kampiyon sa drama, kampiyon sa komentaryo, at kampiyon sa serbisyo publiko sa Bacolod City. 101.5 K5 News FM, championing the lives of the Filipino.

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0: So China is limited in when it can attack. And that means Taiwan is able to prepare for the months when the Taiwan Strait is calm. Even if China does attack during the rain-logged summer months, the delays will just create more opportunities for Taiwan to hit Chinese ships before they ever get close to the coast.
1: Mm.
0: And let's say that China manages to weather these very literal storms. What then? In Operation Overlord, the Allies had their pick of the beaches in Normandy. Yes, those beaches were fortified, but the combination of all the factors we mentioned, especially the air supremacy, means that the Allies were in a great position for storming those beaches.
1: Uh-huh.
0: Taiwan is a whole different story.
1: Allah!
0: Taiwan's mountainous geography massively complicates a Chinese amphibious landing. Around 60% of Taiwan is covered in mountains. Despite Taiwan having several dozen available beaches, Newsweek points out that China would be limited to attempting to land troops on fewer than 20 of what have been identified as red beaches. All of those beaches and their coastlines are being fortified. China still faces the prospect of navigating near impossible terrain to get to Taipei.
1: All right, are number one. Ang problem gid amune, ang terrain. Magambal ka terrain, ang kadutaan mismo sang Taiwan is one problem for China. Again, ginakumparar sa World War II. Remember World War II? Sa beaches of Normandy. Nga a beaches, kadamo to mo. 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Aber, pamatian tadugang.
0: And the trickle of Chinese troops making it through will be at a severe disadvantage. That brings us back to manpower. We mentioned earlier that Taiwan's military doesn't have as much manpower as China's, even when taking reserves into account. But those are just the raw numbers. In reality, China needs to hold back hundreds of thousands of troops for domestic defense, and Taiwan has over 1.6 million reserves on top of its active military, who would all have the singular purpose of protecting their country. China has to try to match those numbers, and the conditions in the Taiwan Strait make that practically impossible. After all, it's not just landing troops that is an issue, it's keeping them supplied. Building stable supply routes into Taiwan, even if China can establish itself on the few red beaches, is a logistical nightmare.
1: Aragay.
0: Taiwan has anti-ship and surface-to-air missiles. Very advanced missiles thanks to its relationship with the United States.
1: Tiare, amone ang problema. Number one, ang reserve, kundi ang soldado sang Taiwan, mga 200,000 lang. 200,000 ang iyaya ka China, mga 2.3 million. Ang problem, ang reserve nga soldado sang Taiwan.

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